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2: 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Why? Good morning, Dolores.
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0: parents did.
1: 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We figured we'd wing it. 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Well, here it's timeshare visits.
0: So you have to, like, sit through their presentation, right?
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1: Right. So we scheduled 3. So we got breakfast, lunch, dinner, and told our son, like, when I pinch you, act up.
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5: 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And that is not exactly true. In fact, it may have happened this very week, hundreds or thousands of years ago. I'm Sally Helm, host of the podcast History This Week from the History Channel. 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Thomas Jefferson tried them. Rent too high? We've been arguing about that for a while. 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
1: Woo!
0: Brett is still waking up. Just cracked open his coffee a second ago.
2: Yep.
0: Ready to go.
2: Did you want me to say something, Bobby?
0: Well, Brett, you do have a microphone. So,
2: oh,
0: yeah.
2: Hi.
0: He's
1: just waking up.
0: Hi.
2: Yeah.
0: Hi. Well, happy Friday, you guys. Everyone got happy Friday'd by our wonderful security team downstairs,
1: we
0: right?
1: We did.
0: Nice.
1: Thanks, Dan. Happy Friday.
0: August 14th, a mid-August Friday where no one is or wants to go to their workplace today. You will notice our parking garage will be completely empty, and yours, probably your job as well, listening, will be as well. Big time vacation season, but hey, happy

0: Friday. We're going to make it a fun day and have some good times here today. Not as humid today. Pretty nice. Hazy sunshine, a high of 88. Those Canadian wildfire smoke, they say, is back up there in the atmosphere, giving us that hazy looking sun again today. So,
1: again?
0: Yeah, they say no air quality issues yet, but that's why it's going to be all hazy. But a beautiful sunrise, which right now, there we are, NBC 10. There's Bill Henley showing us the beautiful sunrise.
2: Can I go look at it, Bobby?
0: Brett, you can in exactly 5 minutes. Okay, all right. Hey. So no air quality issues yet. But here's a quick update on some other stuff going on that you should probably know about this morning. On a United Airlines flight out of O'Hare in Chicago yesterday, scary moments. They were taking off. They hit 115 miles an hour getting ready to take off, and the pilot said,
3: 455 is rejecting the takeoff.
4: Definitely blew a tire. We saw lots of chunks of tire going down the runway.
0: Yeah, I know. They hit 115 miles an hour, and all of a sudden, boom, both tires blew out while they were taking off. Pilot said that he saw chunks there flying all around them. The good news, everyone's okay. Now they're going to investigate what the heck happened with those tires blowing out. Very, very scary yesterday. Everyone's favorite, the Philadelphia Parking Authority. Yeah. Brett, this is when you have a mic open. You can do your booing you did earlier.
2: Boo.
0: There you go.
2: I didn't even want to. I didn't want to waste the energy on the PPA.
0: Well, here's some good news about the PPA. They have
2: announced
0: that they're planning on expanding their smart loading zone program after they said it's been a success. I heard this on our sister station, KOW News Radio. So 22 blocks in Center City have these special loading zones they set up for delivery drivers who signed up for a program to, like, quickly unload their trucks. And people who haven't signed up or violate that time basically get hit with a $51 ticket. They say it's been so successful it has helped ease some traffic congestion in Center City that they are expanding the program to 30 more blocks throughout the city starting as early as next week.
2: No.
0: No.
2: What is success for the PPA, but just misery for the rest of us?
0: I think success is for you and I. No, the success is for you and I. The success is that we don't have to sit in all that traffic as much. And there's still traffic, but not as bad. Because there's nothing worse than when you're driving down and it says loading zone and somebody is double parked right there and is not moving and these people are unloading. It's like, nope, give them a ticket right away. And they're doing that. And we know the PPA is very good at giving tickets.
2: Oh, that they do.
0: Very quickly. finally, some great news on a Friday. We believe that we broke a record here at B101 with the history of our impossible question game yesterday. You know how we can drive everyone nuts with the question not getting answered for weeks and weeks and weeks? What's the answer? But of course, that means the jackpot grows and grows. Well, yesterday, we announced a brand new question for $101. It was just under 40% are feeling great. Why? And Dolores, who's been playing for 20 years, and she never won, but her son won one time years ago on just the second guess with our new impossible question. Either son or grandson won.
1: Yeah, I think it was grandson.
0: Grandson. They won, and here's how it happened.
3: 455.
0: Hold on.
4: We saw lots of chunks of tire going down the runway.
1: Dolores
0: was on that flight. Incredible.
5: Just under 40% are feeling great. Why? Good morning, Dolores.
6: Good morning. So I think maybe we're feeling great because school's getting ready to start. The children are getting ready to go back.
5: Oh, so you think parents are going to feel good about their kids going to school?
0: Oh, my goodness.
5: I will say, I was never a mom where I was excited for the kids to go back. But I know tons of parents who do feel that way.
0: Oh, yeah. I have
6: they're ready. Okay, guys.
5: Dolores, don't hang up. You just won $101.
0: You did it, Dolores. You did it.
5: Just under 40% are feeling great.
0: Oh, it's going again. Wow.
1: Well, what's going
0: technical
1: on
0: issues.
1: There?
0: Well, remember yesterday our technical issues we had.
1: It's Friday.
0: Yeah, it's Friday. So, Dolores, congratulations. Friday, we mail it in. We're done. So, good job, Dolores. Thank you very much for listening, as always, and winning. So, that means we have a brand new impossible question.
1: Yeah.
0: But first, we got some sports with Laura this morning.
1: All right. Yeah. I know you guys watch this game, but the Phillies, they played in the Field of Dreams game last night in Iowa, and boy, did they deliver. They beat the Twins 7-1 behind two Schwarbombs. Yes, Kyle Schwarber hit his first homer just 3 pitches into the game.
0: Awesome.
1: I love when he does that. Yep. You're just like, this is going to be a good day.
0: Yep.
1: Brandon Marsh also hit a home run into the cornfield, and Aaron Nola only gave up 1 run on the mound. So the Phillies are off tonight, and they will play the Twins in Minnesota Saturday and Sunday. Now, guess what?
0: Yes.
1: The Eagles are playing football tomorrow.
0: That crazy?
1: It's already that time.
0: How did that sneak up on us?
1: Yeah, it's the first preseason game. Tomorrow night, the Birds are heading down 95 to Baltimore to take on the Ravens. If you're into watching football, that doesn't count at all. I'm not really. The game starts at 7 tomorrow night on NBC 10. Honestly, though, I don't understand why we broadcast these games, but I do think they're fun to go to.
0: I'll tell you why.
1: Why?
0: Because people will watch. Yeah. There was a game the other night, the Hall of Fame game that happened a couple weekends ago. Literally, you don't know any of the players, nothing. It was a nationally televised game, and 7 million people tuned in and watched that game. That is double what like an NBA playoff game can get. Like, it's incredible how much this country loves football. Yeah. So that's why. All it's right. All money.
1: Well,
0: all money.
1: I do think it's fun to go. Like, when they have it at the link, I've been before, and it's fun.
0: Well, yeah, you take the kids to a preseason game. It doesn't cost
1: exactly. Exactly. But to watch it on TV. So. If you want.
0: you just heard it, 710 and 910. We have a brand new impossible question. We'll debut for you. Actually, you know what? If you go on to our Facebook right now, why don't we debut the question with our B-Up Club this
2: Bobby.
0: Morning? Yeah, we'll do
1: boo,
0: it.
1: Boo, boo.
0: At B101 Philly. Also, just after 8 a.m., you guys, it is the last day that we have to have Brett opening the safe. Our last gas for life is this morning, or as far as 50 grand will take you. So, hey, at least you'll score $101. We'll do that in the 8 o'clock hour. And later on this morning, around 8:45, we're going to have Shane Victorino on the show and do a giveaway, a really nice swag bag of goodies from this weekend's Perfect Game All-American Classic, which is happening on Sunday down at Citizens Bank Park. We'll talk about that this morning. Hopefully give you that super sweet swag bag as well. But right now, let's go on Facebook, at B101 Philly. You are invited to join us, be part of our Be Up Club, and just watch our disaster this morning unfold right in front of your eyes. It's the Kathy Romano Show on B101.

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2: Looks like a pretty nice day today, actually. We got a little hazy sunshine, high of 88, lower humidity. Apparently a very nice sunrise this morning. Brett, you can go check that out in just a minute if you'd like.
3: Oh, I forgot to last time.
2: Forgot to go and do it. So they're saying really nice sunrise due to the Canadian wildfire smoke that is coming back once again. Not going to affect our air quality, but just going to make kind of that hazy sunshine up there kind of stick out there. Hey, by the way, if it is a work from home day, don't forget, you can always listen to us on the Odyssey app or that wonderful smart speaker of yours. Just tell it to play B101 Philly so you can listen to us at home today. Here's what's going on in Hollywood this morning. Matthew McConaughey recently got the opportunity to meet our Villanova alum Pope Leo. He did the NBC rounds yesterday at the Today Show. Matthew was on the Today Show and the Tonight Show. He said he had some things he wanted to talk to him about, but was like preparing for an Oscar speech. He just kind of, you go off the cuff with the Pope.
4: I had ideas. I wanted to talk to him about religion today, religion and AI, et cetera. But we met and we had a short discussion about some things. It was an honor to go meet someone who's in the position as the moral compass of the world, not just the Catholic Church.
2: I think that's kind of a weird duo there. Matthew McConaughey and the Pope.
5: Yeah.
2: Kind of a, hey, man, how are you, dude?
5: So how did he get to meet him?
2: I don't know. They didn't really go into that. I guess he was over there for something. But
3: he was like, I'm Matthew McConaughey.
5: Yeah,
3: I want to meet the Pope.
5: Like,
2: let me in. Let me in.
5: Let me in.
2: Probably one of my biggest celebrity
3: crushes.
2: No, hangouts. Celebrity crushes, Chase Utley. You know that. Come on.
3: You can have multiple.
2: Was literally in Austin, Texas at a bar with a friend, and all of a sudden we saw this guy come in with a hat and a bandana on, and he kind of like, he sat down at the table. He goes, do you guys mind if I sit here and put on the Washington game? We're like, well, I'm watching the Eagles. I'm like, so you can wait to the end of that game. He's like, no problem at all. And then all of a sudden my buddy just goes, like, starts hitting me, and I'm like, what? He goes, that's Matthew McConaughey. I'm like, no, it's, yes, it is. He was waiting for some friends. He came to the bar early, just sat there, hung out with us. We acted like we didn't know who he was, so he just kept talking to us, Aww. Like, I think he was happy that we didn't even recognize. But I love the fact, too, that he was trying to change the game, and I was like, no, I'm watching the Eagles game. We're not changing that at all, so. Never got to run into the Pope that way. Hopefully one day.
5: One day.
2: The great Steve Martin, by the way, is 81 today. Laura and I were like,
5: wow,
2: 81? He looks incredible for 81. Steve Martin, one of my favorites. He won an Emmy, 5-time Grammy winner for his comedy albums. And I don't know if you know this, he is an incredible bluegrass banjo playing fiend. He is an unbelievable musician. You didn't know that, Brett?
3: I was going to, can I say another birthday shout out that I found out just yesterday?
2: Of course you can.
3: It's this weekend, so we're not going to all be here. Madonna, she's turning 68 on Sunday. I think that's crazy.
2: The icon, Madonna.
5: Yeah.
3: The icon, Madonna, 68.
2: Wow.
5: 68.
3: And you're like the queen of the club?
5: Yeah.
3: Like, could you imagine like your mom or your grandma?
2: Well, she looks great,
3: like,
2: and so does Steve Martin. Like, Steve Martin, I see him, and I'm like, he's not 81. 81 years old.
5: Nuts.
2: So, of course, a little clip of Steve Martin.
6: If the weather continues, we are in for a lovely summer.
2: From the Pink Panther. So many great movies. So, of course, we have to say happy birthday to Steve Martin, and happy birthday this weekend to Madonna. Thank you very much, Brett.
5: Madonna.
2: There you go. There you go, Brett.
3: What was that, Laura?
2: Preparation.
5: That's a clip.
2: That's a great clip. Preparation ahead of time, Brett. You could have had that and then had that clip ready to go.
3: I don't know. This,
2: from
3: this
2: the
3: clip.
2: Birdcage.
3: Oh.
5: Yeah.
2: Where he's going.
5: Madonna.
3: Sorry, I blank.
2: We'll work on this producing stuff with him, Laura. We'll work on this.
3: I'm sorry I didn't catch the reference.
2: 7:10 and 9:10. We got a brand new impossible question for you. 8 a.m. Our final free gas for life or?
3: As far as 50 grand will take you.
2: Thank you, Brett. Also, Shane Victorino on before 9 a.m. We have an awesome swag bag to give you two from our friends at The Perfect Game, the All-American Classic, which is going on this weekend. Citizens Bank Park, check that out on Sunday, 1:35. 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And we're going to talk about last night, our Phillies, big national TV game on Netflix. So if you watch the game and you want to comment on that, tell us what you thought about the game, how you thought it was presented. You can always give us a call. It's a Friday. 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
1: Yes, it is. I'm Bobby Smith, along with Laura Boss and Brett Shane this morning. We got a nice day today. High of 88. Going to be lower humidity. 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We got 17th annual Kathy's Clips in 2 weeks from today. 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And of course, you get to hang out with us. 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
2: I saw a man on the trolley on my way home yesterday, and he had very long hair. 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
1: Yeah.
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0: I think, really feel good moments when you do something like that. 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Phillies, big win last night. Let's switch over to that right now because that's some exciting stuff too. Phillies with a big win last night, 7-1 over Minnesota in the annual Field of Dreams game. Got a chance to watch. I think I was until the third inning, but Brett, you told me I missed the fourth inning. Was like all the fun.
1: Fourth dessert was fun.
0: Yeah, I enjoyed the fact that right in the game started, our buddy Schwarbs, boom, like here we go, right into the cornfield, which I think was really cool. Overall, what I saw and what I'm seeing in the clips, I liked it. I did like the way Netflix presented it. I think there's been some complaints about Netflix doing these kind of things, that they're over Netflix it. They over promote, like the Home Run Derby. Yeah, it was great having Will Ferrell there and everything, but they went like overboard promoting his show on there. It's like, no, this is for the Home Run Derby. I know you want to promote a show, but I kind of liked what they did last night. Now, the only thing I did have an issue with, and I'm going to clip over here. I got the clip. Is some of the way the announcers were talking over each other. So also later in the game, Schwarber hit another home run, and this is what it sounded like.
2: Oh, oh, did he get him again?
3: Golly, oh, man. I'm telling you.
4: Right. That wind's bringing it back.
2: Circling under.
4: Oh!
3: Oh, no, he didn't. No, he didn't. No, he didn't.
2: Off the glove!
3: No, he didn't.
5: Oh, my God.
3: He had it.
5: The wind was bringing that one back.
2: Keesh had it.
6: I think it was a Keesh made home run.
5: It was.
6: Unfortunately.
5: It was.
0: So something crazy happened on that. So the right fielder, it did hit his glove, and then it went over the fence. But the way those guys are all talking over each other, you can't figure out what is going on.
1: No, if you were to just play that audio for someone and say, what happened in this play of baseball, I would say...
0: I have.
7: No, he didn't.
0: No, he didn't.
1: No, he didn't.
0: No, he didn't.
1: No, he didn't.
0: No, he didn't.
1: Is that the play?
0: Yeah. All right. No, he didn't. I mean, it was a pretty cool play where the ball did hit off the guy's glove and then go over, so Schwarber got his second home run that way. But
1: I think
0: that
1: it would have gone. I think it was gone either way.
0: Yep. But Matt Vasturgian, I think I said it right, he's the play-by-play guy. I thought he did a great job. CeCe Sabathia, we know CeCe, and Hunter Pence played for the Phillies as well. They were the ones that were talking all over each other the whole time. So it happens with a new crew like that. But the one thing that I really did enjoy on the Netflix game last night, I think, Brett, you as well.
8: From the very first time someone ever thought of hitting a ball with a bat, catching it with a glove.
0: Uh-oh.
8: And somehow putting it all together on a diamond.
0: The opening.
8: The game of baseball has endured.
9: 56,000 of the lucky ones are here today.
8: It's traveled all over the world with its irresistible intricacies.
0: Yeah, that was good. Aww. The whole Kevin Costner way they did it. And Brett, you admitted you were shedding tears, right?
1: I cried. And then I FaceTimed my friend and I said, are you crying? And she said, I am. Why are we so much similar?
0: Kevin Costner did a great job with that read on that. It did. It pulled kind of at the heartstrings. Like, oh my gosh. Like, here we go. It's a baseball. And it's just a baseball game, but still. It's the Field of Dreams. It's a great movie. It's a great concept. Having that catch with your dad, woo, pulls those strings. Brett was crying. Here he goes. Let's get him to cry again.
8: And once upon a time, a baseball story was told here too, right on this field.
0: Oh, so there you go. Last night, the Netflix game. I enjoyed it. I do like these big games like that. I'm glad the Phillies won, of course. I think we'd have a really different feeling on it today if the Phillies didn't win. So tonight, they have the day off, and then they play again on Saturday and Sunday. We have a brand new impossible question, guys, in just about 15 minutes. Dolores stole $101 Ooh. Yesterday from everybody right away with our first question. Can you do it again, too? Can you be someone who wins on the first day of a new impossible question? We'll do it in just about 15 minutes here on the Kathy Romano Show.

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1: A beautiful Friday, the way we like it. Lower humidity. Saturday looks great. Sunday, not looking as good. So get out and enjoy today and tomorrow if you can. Yesterday was a big day for one of our favorites, I would say, callers, Dolores.
2: Yes.
1: Super sweet. She's been trying to win the impossible question for, I think she said, 20 years?
2: Well, it's at least been 20 years since her and her grandson won.
1: Okay, that's what
2: so,
1: it was.
2: Yeah, she plays all the time. We love her.
1: And we were joking yesterday off the air a little bit about, hey, have we ever had a winner right away when we first announce a question? And sure enough, second guess.
3: Yep.
1: We got one. Dolores got it. This is what it sounded like yesterday.
4: Just under 40% are feeling great. Why? Good morning, Dolores.
5: Good morning. So I think maybe we're feeling great because school's getting ready to start. The children are getting ready to go back.
4: You just won $101.
1: You did it,
6: Dolores.
1: That's awesome. She got it done right there. Won that money right away. So now, $101. You want to try to also break the record? Maybe the first one? Because she was the second guess. You want to be the first one to get it right? Break that record that Dolores did? There are under 50 of these. What are they? That is the new impossible question. Sounds like it's a little more difficult than the last one. There are under 50 of these. What are they? 888-333-B101. We'll start taking guesses for the impossible question right now. There are under 50 of these. What are they? 888-333-B101. Brett, the birthday girl, what day is her birthday?
3: Sunday, Miss Madonna turns 68.

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2: Maybe giving you some money on a Friday to kick off your weekend. We have a brand new impossible question for $101. There are under 50 of these. What do you think they are? Let's go to Heidi. All right, Heidi, here's the deal. Yesterday, on our second guess, Dolores went and like just blew us all away by getting it right. You could actually break her record and get it right now. There are under 50 of these. What are they, Heidi?
3: I think like national holidays, federal holidays.
2: National and federal holidays. Well, we did Google it, and there are 11 federal holidays. So while that would be correct, it's not where we're going with the impossible question. I'll give you a little tip. Definitely the answer is un-Googleable, as we've come up with that word.
3: Okay, all thank right. you. Have a great day.
2: You got it, Heidi. Thanks for the call. All right, keep the guesses coming then. 888-333-B101. There are under 50 of these. What do you think they are? 888-333-B101.

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2: It's a great way to start the day.
0: Oh, yeah.
3: Just can't believe this, man.
4: Metro Boomin'.

0: question. Philly's B101.
1: It is the impossible question. There are under 50 of these for $101. What do you think they are? We got Logan on the phone. Good morning, Logan.
2: Good morning.
1: What do you think it is?
2: I think it's under 50%. I mean, under 50 cars that don't exist or, like, aren't driven on the road.
1: Oh, well, like, they don't make those cars anymore.
2: Yeah.
1: Logan, that is an awesome guess. It's not correct, but that is a great guess.
2: Oh, thank you.
1: Are you getting ready to go back to school, Logan?
2: No.
1: When is back to school time?
2: August 31st.
1: Yeah, you don't want to get ready. You don't get ready at all. You probably get
2: ready in
1: September, right?
2: Yeah.
1: All right. Logan, thanks for listening and thanks for trying, all right, buddy?
2: All right, thank you.
1: Have a good one. I like that.
3: That's
1: like,
3: cute.
1: No, I'm not getting ready at all.
3: He's like, I got a month left.
1: Nope.
3: Well, 2 weeks.
1: Exactly. Judy, there are under 50
4: yes.
1: of these. What are they?
4: Working phone booths in the United States.
1: Wow. Ooh. Just the other day, I was in, it's in Atlantic City. The Baltimore club or bar? It's an old bar in there, and they literally haven't changed anything since 1982. They still have the old pole cigarette machines in there, and they have the old payphone is in there too, and it still works. And I was like, oh my gosh, this is the coolest bar in the world. Phone booths in the U.S. that are still working. Laura?
3: I did look it up. There are fewer than 100,000.
1: Oh, okay.
3: Still a lot, apparently.
1: Oh, yeah.
4: Wow.
3: I don't know.
1: Give it another year, there's going to be none.
3: Yeah.
5: I feel like I only ever see them at a roadside rest.
1: Judy, thanks for the guess. No, it's not.
4: Thank
1: it.
4: You.
1: Not it. Thanks. All right.
4: Thank you.
1: Bye-bye. All right, Amy. There are under 50 of these. What are they?
6: States.
1: Which one would you like
6: states.
1: To get rid of? So that's correct. Which you pick a state. Which state would you want to get rid of? Which one?
6: I have no idea. Yeah. I thought you said only 50 of, not under.
1: Oh, right. Yeah, we were a little confused by
6: states.
1: I'm
6: like, well, that's not right.
1: Well, I mean, Amy, we voted Florida out. I mean, I worked there for 15 years. We took Florida off. So if we get rid of Florida, you are going to absolutely be 100% correct. But we got to go through a whole lot of work with the legislature to make that happen, okay?
6: Yeah.
1: Amy, have a great weekend. Thanks for making us laugh, okay?
6: Yeah, you do.
1: All right. Bye-bye. Yeah. No, it's not states. There are under 50 of these. What are they? We will play the impossible question again at 9:10 this morning. It's the Kathy Romano Show on B101. 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We got some hazy sun. Those Canadian wildfires giving us the hazy sun again. Less humid and a high of 88. 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
1: If we haven't wished you one yet, happy Friday. We love on our lovely security team downstairs. Always wish us that as we're coming into work. It's going to be a nice weekend, pretty much. Sunday, yeah, but hey, today and tomorrow looking pretty good. We were talking a little bit about basically what they call seasonal creep. And we got a guy named Mark Sebastian. He's at The Markives on Instagram. Pretty funny.
2: Here's what I think is happening in the Michael's pitch rooms. Michael walks in. He goes, name a holiday between 4th of July and Halloween. Quickly, quickly, a girl at the back of the room, she raises her hand. She goes, Labor Day? Michael pushes a button in front of him. Trap door opens. She falls right into the ground. Michael goes, exactly. So what are we putting on the shelves between that time? Let's skip to the good stuff. It's code orange.
1: Yep, code orange. Yes. It's pretty much all these places, including places like Michael's that I cannot walk in. I have a fear of places like Michael's because when I was younger, my sister Lynn, she's 10 years older than me, so she would drive me around to my friend's house. But she would always be like, yeah, I'll drive you there. And then I'd be like, we're not going towards Kevin's house. Oh, no, we're at Michael's again. And she would drag a, 14-year-old kid into Michael's. So I absolutely hated it. I was like, no. So now even

0: Even today, if I walk in there, I'm like, flashbacks.
1: What's not to love about Michaels?
0: No, I don't want to do all those. I don't like any of those things, craft stuff, none of that stuff. No,
1: oh,
0: get
1: I love
0: me
1: it
0: away from
2: I
0: that.
2: I used to go to AC Moore on my lunch break.
0: Oh, no, no, I no,
2: love
1: that
2: it.
1: Sounds so yeah much fun.
0: So
1: I'm not even a crafter.
0: Mark just brings up a good point. No, he brings up a good point, though. Like, are we having seasonal creep? Is it too much? Here we are in August. Last month, I went to Home Depot near me over in, I was the one in Berlin. I walked in and was like, Halloween was everywhere. Wow. It was the day after the 4th of July. How is that possible that July 5th, they bring out all the Halloween stuff? And people were buying stuff. They were getting it. It's called seasonal creep. Every year, they say, it is creeping up earlier and earlier, these big holidays. Do you like it? Do you hate it? 888-333-B101. Give us a call, because I want to ask our resident costume expert slash decoration expert on the show. You know her as Laura Boss. Laura, when do you guys get your Halloween decorations ready to go?
2: Well, you guys, as in me, because yeah, Jay doesn't care about this at all.
0: Okay. Good.
2: Good.
0: High five, Jay.
1: Someone's sane.
2: So my schedule is September 1st. My pumpkins are coming out.
0: September 1st, even before Labor Day, because Labor Day this year is September 7th.
2: I like to do the first day of September. I get my pumpkins out, at least inside.
0: You're insane.
2: Outside, I'm not that crazy yet. I'm not going to put out the Halloween decorations outside. Okay. No skeletons.
0: But inside?
2: But inside, I wait a few weeks, probably like maybe the weekend before or the first day of October. That's when the Halloween stuff comes out. Because
0: That's all right.
2: November 1st, the Christmas stuff's coming out.
0: All switches to Christmas immediately.
2: It does.
0: Mm. You know, people also go really early with Christmas. You know, we don't do that here at B101 at all, and we never have. Yeah. So, Starbucks is going to release their annual pumpkin spice latte on August 25th. So that's in just about 10 days. They are getting earlier and earlier every year. It used to be in the middle of September, and now it has creeped up all the way to August 25th. So I saw the Home Depot one. Brett, your coffee, I think, is doing it too. Your La Colombe coffee you love.
1: I love La Colombe. I drink it every morning. And when I saw this, it just... I'm usually brand loyal, but I don't know anymore. This holiday politics of theirs, I
0: they're
1: can't
0: early
1: get
0: too with something, right?
1: It's too early.
0: What do they have? Their pumpkin spice draft latte is already out. August 14th, people?
1: That's today.
0: Do you like seasonal creep? 888-333-B101. And what do you do about it?
3: Your commute on the Schuylkill.
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1: We're talking about seasonal creep. Starbucks has their annual pumpkin spice latte already coming out on August 25th. La Colombe already has their annual Halloween treat out, pumpkin spice draft latte. And of course, the Home Depot near me has all the Halloween decorations out, and they had them out literally the moment the 4th of July ended. Faith, what do you think about this?
2: I hate it for two reasons. The first reason, I was a drugstore manager, and we would start receiving Valentine's Day at Halloween.
3: What?
1: What?
2: Yeah.
1: So you had to start preparing for Valentine's Day, like cards and items on Halloween?
2: Yeah, we would start receiving all that merchandise at Halloween.
1: You know, I think another reason why I don't like this as much, and the Christmas one bothers me, is because for years I worked as a kid in a warehouse. Yes, child labor. My sisters put me to work there, and we were doing Christmas item packaging, like ornaments, and we would do it in June, July, and August,
3: wow.
1: And everything.

0: special if it doesn't happen in a limited time frame. 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That's when I get to like see skeletons. I get to see pumpkins. I get to go to pumpkin patches. I get to drink hot cider.
1: There's one reason.
0: I don't want to do it all the time. That's why it's fun to do a few.
1: Do you know why the one reason is? Seasonal creep exists.
0: Money.
1: If we stop buying items at stores like Home Depot and places like that that start Halloween stuff so early, then it maybe will go away.
0: I don't. Don't blame me.
1: Nope. Well, I'm not blaming you.
2: You can blame me.
3: Yeah, you bought stuff already?
2: I did. So I bought it. I'm in these like Facebook groups, like these shopping groups, and they'll send you deals and stuff. And I bought my first set a little porch ghost.
1: See? Seasonal creep.
2: And I'm not kidding. They came and I'm just not taking them out of the box yet because I don't want Jay to be like, you're ridiculous.
0: We've started on QVC. We have I worked a show the other day. They were selling a lot of fall decor and I was like, it's August. It's not even the middle of August.
1: So we've learned you can blame Brett and you can blame Laura for seasonal creep here on the Kathy Romano Show.
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1: Our final free gas for life is going to happen, let's say, in the next 20-25 minutes here on the Kathy Romano Show. Did you just fall down, Brett? Brett ran into his microphone.
2: Run into the mic.
1: Just this loud. Anyway, that's Brett. If you haven't met him, he's right there. And there's Laura, and I'm Bobby Smith this morning. So, yeah, free gas for life. We'll do it in like the next 20 to 30 minutes if Brett's okay. We're talking about seasonal creep, all the big holidays that are moving up closer and closer and closer.
3: Whoa, what are you doing,
1: Bobby?
3: Oh, my
1: God. Are we going to Christmas music today here on B101?
4: It's the earliest flip ever. We've got Jason Kelsey in the studio.
3: Oh, hey, Jason.
1: Hey. I would freak out. Yes, we all go early with the seasonal creep. Not a lot of people like it. Michelle, you got an issue with seasonal creep?
5: I can't take it. It's infringing on my summer. If I'm in flip-flops, I don't want to see pumpkins.
1: Yeah, exactly. I don't want to see those things. Laura gets out her decorations, though, September 1st. What do you think about that?
5: No, I think it's craziness.
1: Yeah.
3: I would like to
5: Halloween decorations will come out maybe October 20th.
1: Okay, that's acceptable. Oh. All right, Laura's going to defend herself here.
3: October 20th is not acceptable in my book.
1: Too late in your book.
3: But no, I do agree. I don't like seeing it in the stores, like, and, you know, rushing the summer.
1: Right.
3: But I do, as soon as that September hits, I want it to be like my fall pumpkins.
5: I do get that. I will concede to that. It's really nice. It's starting, you know, you start with the fall sweaters and all.
3: Yeah.
5: But I work with preschoolers, and I'm in a school in the summer, and I work for the school, so I would like to enjoy my summer. I want to milk it to the very end.
3: Yeah.
1: You start seeing fall items, and you're reminded that school's coming back.
5: I know. It's scary.
1: Michelle, I want to be the first to wish you a happy Valentine's Day here on the Kathy Romano Show. Okay.
5: Now, dare I say it, Bobby? Should I say it?
3: Don't
1: you dare, Michelle.
5: Happy New Year.
4: Happy New Year, Bobby.
1: Thank you, Michelle. Have a great day.
5: You too, you guys.
1: Bye. Yes, I have a policy on New Year cannot be wished after January 3rd. And here we are, August 14th, and it's still going on.
3: I love it.
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1: Our favorite day of the week. Happy Friday. Getting a little bit closer to that weekend. I know mentally the weekend started yesterday. Some people started on Wednesday, but definitely for us here on the show, mentally it started on
2: Monday.
1: Tuesday.
3: Yeah, I think Tuesday was a struggle.
1: We were like, whoa. All of us. Is that the day none of us got sleep the night before? We all were like, whoa.
3: I think
1: this
3: so.
1: Is going to be one
3: of
1: those
3: fun
1: days.
3: Show,
1: we did have a
2: I wasn't
1: time.
2: Here. I wouldn't know.
1: Mentally or physically?
2: Oh.
1: Okay.
3: Yeah.
1: We are going to do gas for life, or as far as 50 grand will take you, in just a couple minutes. Not doing it just yet, but this is our last day for it. So hopefully we give away $50,000. It's going to happen before 9 o'clock. So it'll definitely happen this hour on the Kathy Romano Show. But we love to do this on Fridays as well. Introduce you to some clips of some new music. We call it New Music Friday, your exclusive chance to hear some new stuff first on the Kathy Romano Show. We just play a little clip of it. We're going to start with Troye Sivan. Brett, you're a fan of Troye, right?
2: I love Troye Sivan, and I love this song.
1: Okay, this is called She's the Best. Here's the clip. The best, the best, the
2: best. I didn't like that part.
1: You didn't like that part of the clip?
2: No.
1: That's the clip they cleared me to play.
2: Well, the whole song's better. And guess who's in the music video?
1: Brett, who is in the music video?
2: Nicole Kidman.
3: Yeah.
1: Oh, really?
2: I about lost it.
1: That would have been great. See, we do radio programs. I'll teach you right now. We have a great clip of Nicole Kidman. You could have told me this ahead of time, and I could have had that clip of her saying Tweety Bird ahead of time, but you didn't. So now we can't have that clip. He's just staring at Lara. He doesn't even make eye contact with me. Whenever I give him some tips on doing the show and producing, he just glares the other way.
2: Because it's like we couldn't have done this off air.
3: We
1: could
3: do it.
1: We could.
2: We need to call right out.
1: You didn't tell me. You didn't tell me at all that she was in that video. So I would love to know that information.
2: Laura knew as well.
3: Yeah, we don't need the clip.
2: It's about the music. Continue.
1: Clip number two here on the Kathy Romano Show. Becky G. This is Chula. All right.

0: That's catchy. That's catchy. Like that one. And our last one is Lara's favorite, Cat's Eye. This is called Hootie Fruity. She's been playing it all morning. Here you go. Okay.
1: You know what that makes me feel like? I am
0: nails on a chalkboard.
2: Yes. What?
0: That is terrible.
1: I feel like I am 21 at DJ's in, what is it, Belmar? You guys know DJs in Belmar?
0: I don't
1: Jersey
0: know
1: Shore?
0: That, but...
1: They would like throw napkins up in the, like, and you'd be hearing this, and it would be 3 o'clock in the afternoon. You're like, what am I doing?
0: What choice have I made in my life?
3: I lived across from a frat house in college, and they would like practice their sets for like weekends when they would throw parties, and that's what it sounded like outside of my dorm and inside of my apartment all year long.
0: Oh, there you go. There's Cat's Eye, Hootie Fruity, Lara's favorite choice.
1: Napkins
0: going up. Yep.

0: Oh, my goodness. All right, that is our new Music Friday we do here on the Cassie Romano Show. Some clips for you. We are going to do free gas for life, or, Brett?
1: As far as 50 grand will take you.
0: Thank you, legal department. We're going to do that in the next 10 minutes, all right? So stick around here on the Cassie Romano Show. Hopefully you are winning $50,000. We'll do it in the next 10 minutes.

0: Gas for life, or as far as 50 grand will take you. This has been our theme song right here, the Shut Up and Drive. But yeah. Every time we mention Gas for Life behind the scenes, Brett then has his own theme song, which is...
1: Gas for life. Gas for life.
0: So if we bring back Gas for Life, the next time we do this contest, when we start it, we will go...
1: Gas for life.
0: Yes, there it is.
1: Do you want... Wait. Or... As far as 50 grand will take you. Yeah.
0: There you go. Gas for life. As far as 50 grand will take
2: we'll
0: you.
2: No. That out.
1: Again, that part ruins it. But
0: well, you'll work on it. Well, that's
2: that
0: legal.
2: Sounded like your state song. The alphabet state song.
1: Can we do it again?
0: No.
1: All 50.
0: I think one time is good.
3: Shut up and drive.
0: All right, here we go. 888-333-B101. 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

0: B101, who is this?
1: This is Kevin.
0: Kevin?
2: Kevin.
0: You sound nice and calm this morning. Kevin, I want to let you know, Kevin.
1: I'm off.
0: A little more excited when I tell you this. You are our 10th caller. You just got $101, Kevin.
1: No way.
0: We are going to play Gas for Lifetime. I want you to give me the best, most exciting four-digit code you can think of right now, and Brett's going to enter it into our vault. We're going to see if you're winning 50 grand, my friend. What is it?
1: 6, 7.
0: Yep. 6, 7. Oh, my God.
1: 4, 7.
0: 6, 7, right. 4, 7. I love the dramatic 6, 7, 4, 7 on that one. All right, 6, 7. Oh, my God. All right, Brett, he's going to enter it right now. Here we go.
2: Yes,
0: come on, Kevin. For our last one.
2: You have to get it, Kevin.
0: Oh, gosh.
3: 7.
0: Here we go.
3: 4, 7.
0: It wasn't the correct code. I'm sorry.
1: Oh, I had another one, too. Can we try that?
0: I wish our legal department would kill me. But, Kevin, hey, look, the bright side is you got $101. That's thanks to our friends at Turnersville Kia. So, hey, that's at least going to get you a tank or maybe a tank and a half right there.
1: I've been trying to map this code out for the last month, I guess.
0: Oh.
1: I'm like, it has to be something.
0: Well, Kevin, thank you so much for listening to the Kathy Romano Show. We're glad you got $101, and we're going to put you on hold real quick. Lara's going to get some more info from you, and we'll get you that money. Okay, buddy?
1: Thank you.
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3: We've got a guest on our show this morning. Please welcome former Philadelphia Phillies center fielder, two-time World Series champion, two-time All-Star, four-time Gold Glove winner, the Flying Hawaiian himself,
4: yeah.
3: Shane Victorino.
4: Kathy's got her own show and her own name. Wow. Where has life come?
5: Where have you been?
4: Congratulations.
3: It's awesome, thank you so much.
4: I know it's been
3: some
4: years, but it's always exciting to be back on the air with you.
3: Well, thank you. Yeah, I've known Shane for a long time since you played.
4: Yes.
3: And it's cool to see some of the stuff that you're doing. Now, you've been in Philadelphia a ton.
4: Yeah, I mean, lucky enough for us, some of us have been brought back to Phillies by the Phillies to do some stuff here, in the city with sponsors and other things within the city. So, it's always great to be back. It's an honor, obviously, for the organization to want to, have us back and, be a part of it.
5: Shane, last weekend you were in the booth when Kyle Schwarber got out of his slump. He had hit a home run in weeks. How cool is it for you to just be in the booth when that happens?
4: It's kind of I call it deja vu when the moment's happening as you're talking about it and then it happens. It's kind of one of those moments where it kind of takes you back to, times of as a player, things that you talk about in a dugout, and then you go out there and you're actually able to implement the work that you put in and then have success to it. So that was what was cool to call it from an announcer standpoint and watch it like really happen. So
5: I was watching it. I'm like writing notes. I'm like, he's coming in tomorrow. I got to talk about this. This is so cool.
4: Yeah,
5: were you superstitious as a player like that?
4: I think we all do. I think it's, our sport definitely is a superstitious sport because you do it

0: every single day. And I think I tell people that's the one thing about our sport that makes it different from every other sport, is that I have to do this every single day for 162 games. And that's just the season. That's not even including spring training and what I call when the lights come on, you know, the postseason, mm-hmm. where it's a whole nother monster of the game of baseball. So, you know, it's, again, it's always fun to talk about baseball.
1: That was a cool moment yesterday. Yes, it really was.
2: Two World Series.
0: Yes.
2: Which one was better?
0: Oh, man, stop. you know, I tell people this. It's it was two different parts of my career, two different aspects, two different, you know, the way I looked at the game. You know, here winning it as a young 2008, I was a 28-year-old kid, you know, still trying to come into the game of baseball, you know, and also realizing that the city of Philadelphia doesn't have many championships,
2: yeah.
0: you know, and I just, you know, hey, growing up where I did, you know, I just assumed Philadelphia was this great sports iconic city and they had all these championships. And then when you get into it and you actually win one, you realize that, you know, you're in a special class and there's not many of us. So, again, it makes that great. And then on the flip side, I tell people winning in Boston, again, I was older. I was on the back end of my career. I was hoping for that, you know, that opportunity to win it again because I had lost, you know, we had lost to the Yankees in 09. So I had a bitter taste in my mouth. So to get that opportunity to come back and win it there. But I tell people the biggest part about that was the bombings. You know, that was the year the city got, you know, the Boston bombings happened, you know, early in the season. And to be able to turn, you know, the city, and I call not just the city, but the world, get behind you. And, you know, we were able to win the championship at the end of that year. It was definitely special.
1: Wow, I forgot that was that year.
0: Yeah.
1: Wow,
0: so that's what made that, you know, that I tell people that's what made that. I always say it's one of those things where you talk about the greater being. And yes, I believe in it. But, you know, when you actually out there on the field and you're doing it every day for a long period of time and you realize, like, man, there's really no way we should be winning this, but there's something else that's just chucking along with us and just giving us that energy, that spirit, and, you know, to win it. And as I said, turn that city and turn the, you know, the whole world and the excitement that, you know, was able to, you know, happen with that World Series.
2: You just made that answer so nice.
0: Well, stop. You got to be gentle with this crowd around here. No.
2: You know us well. So you were here for a number of reasons. One was Chase Utley on the Wall of Fame now. Do you think that whole 2008 team will eventually be up there?
0: I mean, you know, you would hope that some of us and the rest of us get to eventually go up there. I don't know if you put in the whole team up there, but I mean, I think at some point, you're right. I mean, I'd rather just do a whole team, kind of like the 2008 team, put them up there on the wall. But, you know, I mean, obviously to be, you know, on that wall, to be part of, you know, Philly's history, you know, for the guys who are there already and, you know, Chase this year, I mean, it's well-deserved. You know, I think a few of them will eventually end up in, you know, Cooperstown, and hopefully I get to go and be with them and watch them get inducted to the Hall of Fame. But I think there's some legit chance for some of those guys to get up there and, you know, hopefully someday.
1: Yeah.
2: And you are also in town because this weekend, Laura, I said next weekend, but she was like, it's this weekend.
0: It's this Friday through Sunday. Yeah, no.
2: You have an event coming up. Bobby, you want to take a break and we'll come back and we'll learn all about the 2006 Perfect Game All-American Classic taking place on Sunday. Shane will tell us about it.

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2: Continuing our conversation with Shane Victorino here on the Cappy Romano Show. Laura picked up Shane, but a little different of a car pickup service.
3: Yeah, so I'm driving a rental. I had to let him know, but at least there was no dog hair on the front seat.
4: Did you sit in the back with the kids' car seats?
5: No, I saw it back there, though. There was a debate. No, I'm just kidding. Make it feel like an Uber driver, too.
4: That would be great. She took a picture of Shane Victorino in the back seat with the car seat. That would have been great.
3: I'm so sorry, bud. You guys sit in the front.
6: Shane, you're in town for the perfect game, the All-American Classic, which takes place on Sunday at 1:35. Tell me about the, what is this?
7: Well, it's a youth baseball, Perfect Game's a youth baseball organization that, you know, a lot of the kids in today's world get to play. It's a very highly sought after organization. And if you do well in Perfect Game, you know, it kind of helps your, you know, in the bigger picture of your baseball journey. So, you know, it's an honor, obviously, to be asked to, you know, manage these young fellas that are getting that opportunity and their next step in the game of baseball. But, you know, as I told Gray Castriato, who had asked me to be a part of this for Perfect Game, that, you know, I just want to get out there. I want to watch the talent of the future and, you know, obviously try to give them some piece of advice that they can use for the rest of their career.
2: You're managing against Joe Girardi.
7: Yes.
2: Is managing anything you've thought of, like you want to get into or do or?
7: Yes and no. I mean, Okay. Obviously, you know, there's always things that you always say you want to do and there's always a thought. But, you know, the work that goes into it, you know, after the I literally just had the opportunity to manage in the Futures game during the All-Star break. And I actually said to somebody, actually, no, it was my wife. I said, I definitely don't want to manage because the responsibilities, you know, you got to do. Yeah, I mean, you have to make the lineups. You have to, you know, the guys are coming to you at what times to, you know, work out and this and that. I'm like, man, I definitely don't know if I ever want to be a manager. But
2: did it make you, you know,

0: the best out there.
1: Oh,
0: out of all them, I'm not kidding. I was like, yeah. He looks like when he was playing.
2: Yeah.
0: Like when you ran after, you were in the outfield, and when you caught a fly ball, I was like, you tore across the field to get to it. And I'm like, he looks like he's playing.
3: He's like, yeah, but how I felt the next day was different.
1: Yeah. Exactly. 2 days later, I was still struggling, but yes, the outlook and the image of moving around the field looks a lot more graceful. But yes, I did not, I definitely felt it that day and the next night.
0: This All-American Classic is Sunday. It's free.
3: This is cool. So, and parking's free, too.
0: Parking's
3: down
0: free,
3: down at Citizens Bank Park, yeah.
0: That's awesome. So first pitch at 1:35, you can go out.
3: Yep,
0: free
3: no
0: parking.
3: Tickets are necessary.
0: It features 60 of the nation's top high school baseball players managed by you and Joe Girardi. And Bryce Harper and Zach Wheeler, they actually played in this game when they were younger.
3: That's really cool.
0: That is so cool. So I didn't realize that, I mean, are a lot of these kids like...
3: The next ones.
0: The next ones.
1: They are the future. I mean, as I said, it's amazing how a perfect game has been able to kind of set the standard in youth baseball that, a lot of these scouts and these, teams follow, and they get behind some of the numbers and statistics. And, so yes, this weekend there's definitely, I would say this is probably the country's top, high school players. I actually excited to see the size of some of these kids, man. I mean, when I was growing up, there were some big, big kids. But, man, every time I come around a certain, now these kids at 16, 17, I'm like...
3: They're all Ryan Howard.
1: Yeah, I'm like, man, what is going on here? Yeah. Like, are we going to have 7-footers, that's normal in, 10, 15, 20 years from now?
3: Probably.
1: I don't know, man. That's going to be kind of creepy that, we're going to be real, real, real short if that does happen. I'm not very tall myself.
0: So have you haven't had any contact with these kids yet?
1: No,
0: no coaching.
1: Not
0: or
1: at all. Nope. Okay. I have no, I might have run into some of these kids, obviously, with my son when he was playing, and I still coach in perfect game tournaments. So will I may have run into some of these kids or played against them? Yes. But as I said, I'm looking forward to seeing all these kids that are, descending on the city of Philadelphia.
3: Aside from never having to buy a drink in the city of Philadelphia ever in your entire lifetime, what's next for you? Like, what are you planning on doing next after this? And what do you think's the future?
1: Oh, I mean, watching my kids grow up, playing golf, still working with the Phillies, doing stuff with MLB. And, the other thing that I've been, lucky to be a part of is that new banana ball league that's happening.
0: So
1: yeah.
0: Great.
1: So, I've been asked to be a primetime manager of the team that I am part of, which is the local Beach Coconuts. It's a beach themed team, and it's a blast. It's fun. It's very relaxing for me. I tell people I'm kind of the sideshow to the show because, a lot of these people who are coming to these games, they're banana ball. They like
0: they
1: the players.
0: Are, yes.
1: And, so unless you're a, avid baseball fan, you really don't know who I am because I'm not there every day. I'm not playing in it every day. So, but it's crazy to see what Jesse and banana ball has been able to do. So it's been pretty fun to
3: it's
1: do that.
3: It's so fun.
0: Well,
3: yeah.
0: He really amazes fun. Me. What he created, and people told him, this is the dumbest thing. It's not going to work. And look at it.
3: Great motivation right there.
0: Yes.
3: You gotta love that motivation. When someone tells you this is not going to work, boom.
0: Absolutely.
1: It's amazing to see, for sure. Yep. So if you've ever been to one, you guys got to go for sure.
3: Absolutely. Thank you, Shane Victorino. Hopefully everyone can go out and see him managing one of the teams this weekend as part of the Perfect Game All-American Classic. Citizens Bank Park, 1:35 this Sunday. Hey, admission and parking absolutely free. No tickets necessary. They also gave us a really cool prize pack. It's a nice little swag bag here. There's some hoodies in there, some hats, some shirts. It is really nice celebrating the perfect game, and we want to now give it to you. The 10th caller, 888-333-B101. You want this amazing prize pack? Call now, 888-333-B101. 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Less humid today. Hazy sunshine, high going to be around 88. 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

0: Las Vegas was built for stars. And on August 22nd, two of boxing's biggest take center stage. Rolly Romero never follows the script.
1: This is my game.
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0: It's time to put up or shut up. Rolly Romero versus Teofimo Lopez, August 22nd.
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5: Brenda.
4: Brenda, how would you like a prize pack with hoodies, hats, celebrating the perfect game, All-American Classic?
5: Oh, that would be wonderful.
4: Brenda, you got it. The fun is going on Citizens Bank Park this Sunday at 1:35. First pitch, come out and see MLB Stars of Tomorrow, managed by Shane Victorino and former Phillies manager Joe Girardi. And they got the MLB Legends are going to be out there as well. So make sure you go out there and check it out and enjoy this wonderful prize pack. They got some really cool hoodies and hats in there for you.
5: Oh, wonderful. Can I say hi to my mom and my daughter? We're headed to Peddler's Village and just love them. And thank you so much.
4: Well, look at that. You know, I don't even need to answer that question because you already did it. You said hello to them. There you go.
5: Hey, this is great. We love B101.
4: Well, normally we charge for that shout out, but we're going to let it fly on a Friday, all right? We're going to go ahead.
5: That's awesome.

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0: You're supposed to sing it, not lip sync it.
1: Oh, I thought you wanted me to do my own.
0: I don't want to just see you lip sync it. I thought you were going to sing it.
1: I can do it now. Ready?
0: Okay.
1: Impossible!
0: That's what I was hoping for.
1: Did you like that, Laura?
0: I'm like, why?
2: I love it.
0: I'm like, why is he lip syncing? Does he know that we're on the radio?
2: I love it.
1: Also, Laura got glasses.
2: Oh, yeah.
1: And I've never seen her with glasses.
0: I looked over
1: a
0: second ago.
1: She went to the optometrist in one break.
0: Brett.
2: I did.
0: I looked over for a second. I'm not kidding you. I didn't know who was sitting there.
1: Yeah.
0: I looked over and went, who is...
2: Guys.
0: Clark Kent is over there.
2: Oh, yeah. So I found my blue light glasses in my house yesterday, and I was like, I'm going to bring these in because my eyes have been really hurting from the computer strain.
0: I literally was over here, and I was editing something. I looked up, like, who's over there?
2: Yeah.
0: Like, is someone from accounting in here?
2: It was funny. I just remember them because my eyes started burning around this time.
0: I have no idea who you are, but I recognize your voice.
2: I used to wear glasses all the time.
0: There are under 50 of these. What are they? That is the new impossible question. We'd love to give you $101 to kick off your weekend. There are under 50 of these. What are they? 888-333-B101. Glasses girl? What were some of the wrong guesses from earlier?
2: Seriously, though, fun fact, my nickname freshman year of college was Glasses.
0: Just yeah. Glasses.
2: Literally, a group of friends called me Glasses.
1: They weren't your friends. I'm so sorry, dude.
0: Yeah, we need to tell you the truth. That's a good one,
1: they
0: Brett.
1: Were your bullies.
0: Right.
2: They were my bullies.
0: Yep. All right, Four Eyes, what were the wrong guesses?
2: Oh, man. All right, the wrong guesses from earlier. We had under 50, like, retired cars in America. They no longer make them. National holidays, phone booths left in the United States. And our favorite guest, there are under 50 states in America.
1: She was confused.
2: But she was confused.
0: Breaking news. No, we got rid of Florida. So they're now 49. So, yeah, it's good news.

0: there. Sorry, Florida. So that's the impossible question right now. There are under 50 of these. What are they? 888-333-B101. 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We got some hazy sunshine today. Lower humidity. We love that. 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
2: $101 to kick off your weekend. There are under 50 of these. Holly, you get it right. And hey, we're giving you the money. What do you think it is?
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2: 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Out of those 50, how many do you think Kathy Romano parks in?
3: Probably 49.
2: Yep. And they're all reserved parking for people in corporate, and she parks in every single one of those. I know, she's not here. I can say all this, too. But I would say to her, if she was right here as well. You guys notice her parking? Like, she's in, like, 17 different spots, and they're always, like, really close.
4: Yeah.
2: Reserve parking spots every single time.
4: She's getting closer and closer to
2: the
4: building.
2: She's going to be pretty much parking in the building soon. She's
5: at least she has a spot, Bobby. I have to take public transit.
2: Yeah. Holly, we love the guess. It gave us a reason to make fun of Kathy. But it is incorrect. That's not it.
3: All right. Well, I'll keep trying.
2: I love that.
3: Have a great day.
2: Hey, have a great weekend.
3: Thanks. Bye-bye.
2: Keep those guesses coming. 888-333-B101. There are under 50 of these. What are they? And a little hint for you. The first one. This is an un-Googleable one. Okay? So, you know, nothing obvious. The impossible question is never obvious. So Google ain't going to help you out on this one. There are under 50 of these. What are they?

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1: Philly's B101.
2: $101. There are under 50 of these. What are they? It's the impossible question. Good morning, Kara.
3: Good morning. I want to say it's the amount of people that work there at the Odyssey station.
2: Brett, go count everybody right now.
4: Okay.
2: Get out there and go count. Brett, I was kidding. Sit back down.
5: I think it's just us today.
2: Yeah. Kara, you mean on a Friday? Because it's going to be three people on a Friday. You got me, you got Laura, and you got Brett.
3: Throughout the week. I mean, throughout the whole, well, I was talking about throughout the whole building there, like with all the stations included, like 98.1,
2: yep.
3: You know, all those stations. Because that's not Googleable.
2: Kara, I love this guess. There are a lot more people than that, actually, that are up here in the building, so it's not it. We got WIP, we got KYW, you got 98.1, you got 96.5, you got 1210, you got all of our podcasting things, so yeah, we do have more people than 50. But thank you for the guess.
3: Oh, okay. All right.
2: Have a great weekend.
3: You too. Bye-bye.
2: Mark, how are you this morning?
6: Okay.
2: We're doing the impossible question. We got $101. If you get it right, there are under 50 of these. What are they, Mark?
6: Bald eagle.
4: They are endangered, aren't they?
2: They are endangered.
5: I did just look this up. There are more than 316,000 bald eagles still around.
4: That doesn't sound endangered.
2: Mark, are you following the drama with poor Jackie the eagle from Big Bear?
6: Oh, no.
2: Oh, she was a great eagle that they followed for like 10 years on a video camera. And unfortunately, she passed away this past week. And her partner, well, I just saw today, they were like, oh, her partner, all of a sudden, he brought back, there's another eagle. A female showed up with him already.
5: Are you serious?
2: Yeah, this story just broke this morning. Another eagle just swooped right in like, hey, what's up, buddy? So, yeah. Thank you for your guess. Have a great weekend.
4: Men are dogs.
6: What's wrong?
5: Men are birds.
4: Men are eagles. Rather.
2: Us men are eagles. We're birds. All right. Talon, good morning. You there?
7: Hello.
2: Hi. Yeah. Just making sure you didn't fall over there. You all good?
7: Yeah, I'm fine.
2: We are doing the impossible question. If you get this right, you win $101. If you get it wrong, it's going to be $202 as we get into next week. What do you think the answer is here? There are under 50 of these. What are they?
7: I think the answer is blimps.
2: Blimps. There are under 50 of these. Blimps.
7: There's only like 20 to 25 of them. I just found this out. It's crazy.
2: There are only 20. Yeah. Did you use that wonderful Google to find out that there are under 20 or 25 of them?
7: I did not. I actually found out by word of mouth. I don't know. It's going around.
2: That's an interesting conversation in your circle of friends, talking about how many blimps there are.
5: I love it.
2: I do too. Yeah. Hey, here's the thing. I'll tell you this, Talon. It's exactly the kind of answer that would be correct with the impossible question because it's way out there. But this is not it. Not blimp.
7: Dang. All right. Well, thank you.
2: You have a good weekend, though.
7: All right. You too.
2: Take care.
5: His word of mouth conversation was correct, though.
2: Yeah,
5: I mean, it's not the answer to the impossible
2: question.
5: There's like
2: 25.
5: It says, 20 to 25 operational blimps in the entire world.
2: Wow. The blimp industry really took a dive, huh? Wow.
4: It's because of the Hindenburg.
2: Ever since then.
4: Bad day. Bad day to be a blimp.
2: Bad day to be a blimp. All right, we're going to do the impossible question again next week. $202. Brett can still not look at Laura right now and recognize who she is because Laura is still wearing her glasses that we are not used to seeing her in.
4: And she's laughing like I offended the people. Do you know how long ago Hindenburg was, right?
5: I moved. I was just laughing at how we slowly just go down paths to the second IQ. Right. It's like, what's happening?
2: It's the end of the show. We're done. We're kicking off the weekend. Hey, everyone, have a great weekend. 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You guys coming back on Monday?
5: We'll be here.
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1: Oh, it's beautiful. 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
0: Yeah, yes it is.
1: But I thought the old lady dropped it into the ocean in the air.
0: Well, baby, I went down and got it for you.
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So alive. After the Phillies' big win last night in the Field of Dreams game, they have tonight off. Yeah, rare Friday off. Phillies will be back at it in Minnesota tomorrow night. Hey, the Eagles are back at it tomorrow night. What? First preseason game of the year tomorrow night, 7 o'clock down there in Baltimore. You can watch it on NBC 10. The Eagles are back? What?

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0: my favorite thing about B101, right? Just kick back, relax, forget all the worries out there. And the best part, you can do that down the shore and listen to B101. Ooh, right there on the beach.
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nobody's working today, right? I mean, both physically and mentally. Our parking garage here at the B101 studio is completely empty. Everybody is, in quotes, working from home. Mid-August on a Friday? Sure you are. So how about we play more of a weekend song for you on B101? Tom Petty, Free Fallin', sure you're working. She's a good

0: Hey, everyone. 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
2: 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We got the hazy sunshine today thanks to those Canadian wildfires way up there giving us that smoke again. We got a high of 88 today. Not too bad.

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wonderful security people downstairs here at our 2400 Market Street building always tell us happy Friday. Like the best way to start the day, so we're going to say it to you as well. Happy Friday. Yeah. Fire off the B101 Jordan Mailata air horn right there. Getting a little bit closer to that weekend with Philly's B101.

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Less humid and a high of 88. 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

And I hope you're having a fantastic Friday. Thanks, of course, for being right here with us on Philly's B101. I'm Bobby Smith from the Kathy Romano Show. 2 weeks from today, Kathy's Clips benefiting Wigs for Kids. 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

Well, no one knew the answer to the impossible question this morning. So a nice little jackpot Monday morning. I whisper that because nobody likes to hear that word on a Friday. But there are under 50 of these. What are they? 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

0: going back.
1: Well, that is Katy Perry's dark horse. Are the Eagles a dark horse to win the Super Bowl this year? Well, if you ask anybody in Philly, no. We should be one of the favorites, right? Well, a lot of people are saying Seahawks to repeat, Rams. I don't know. Birds looking strong this year. First preseason game tonight up in New England. Miss Tina.

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So what is the first thing you think of when you awaken from a night's sleep? According to Sleep Junkie, about 56% of men and 48% of women wake up thinking about their job or finances. 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

0: Belinda Carlisle on Phillies B101. Happy Friday, guys. Couple hours from now, I just want to remind you, we're going to have Ed Sheeran tickets up for grabs. He's going to be at the Link September 19th. Got to listen for that cue to call. And a chance to win on the B.
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Ellie Goulding on Phillies B101. Happy Friday. Don't want you thinking about Monday, but I do want you to think about the answer to the impossible question for Monday. All right, play along this weekend with your friends and family. Here you go. There are under 50 of these. What are they? There are under 50 of these. What are they? 202 in the jackpot Monday morning on the Kathy Romano Show, round one at 7:10, round two at 9:10.

Can you smell it? Football is in the air, guys. Of course, the Eagles kick off the preseason tonight. Only three preseason games. And the Birds only host one, and that's August 28th against the Bengals. But tonight, they're up in New England to take on the Patriots. And oh, by the way, if you have not noticed earlier this week, I'm so excited. Comcast Xfinity reached a deal with Disney and all that. So NFL Network, guys, is now back on Xfinity. That means NFL Red Zone, and I, for one, am very, very happy. Here's Sia on the beat.

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Tony Braxton on the Be Happy Friday, guys. Don't forget, coming up a little after 3 o'clock, so less than 1 hour from now, actually, to be honest with you. Ed Sheeran tickets up for grabs. It's going to be at the Link September 19th. Here he is now on the Be.

And just start thinking about that impossible question answer, because Monday morning, 2:02 in the jackpot. That's a nice way to start off your work week. All right, so play along with your friends and family this weekend and think about this. They're under...

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Tomorrow, sunny Saturday and Sunday, chance of showers with a high of 85. 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

0: Smooth Criminal. If you've never heard or seen the video of Alien Ant Farm's version of that song, it's really good. They do it justice. But I love MJ's version, obviously. Guys, right now, your chance to win something very cool from us. Ed Sheeran tickets. 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
0: 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You are caller number 10, sir. Congratulations.
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Phillies brought a little thunder last night in Game 1 of the Field of Dreams series, beating the Twins 7-1. So Game 2 tonight. Why don't we just make it a sweep, huh? And be done with it. 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

So Monday morning on the Kathy Romano Show, your chance to win $202 with the impossible question, guys. There are under 50 of these. What are they? Isn't it intriguing? There are under 50 of these. What could it be? I know the answer. I'm staring right at it. Can't tell you. Round one at 710.

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0: 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We've got sunshine for your Friday and for the weekend. Tomorrow, sunny Saturday and Sunday, chance of showers with a high of 85. 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

Happy Friday, guys. Something to do this weekend. Play along with your friends and family. The impossible question. Try to come up with an answer. $202 in the jackpot on the Kathy Romano Show Monday morning. There are under 50 of these. What are they? What could it be? Round one at 7:10, round two at 9:10. Right here on the day.

0: Hey, everyone, it's Kathy Romano from B101. 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

0: Hey, it's Jen Hatmaker. Here's what I've learned in midlife. 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

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Teddy Swims will be in Philadelphia at Xfinity Mobile Arena on October 10th. 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He's got an awesome catalog of music. Just a beautiful voice, for sure. Carrie Underwood, not too bad either. It's Before He Cheats. Phillies B101. Happy Friday.

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Well, happy Friday. Got a nice little sports night tonight. So, it's 7:10, not too long from now. Game 2 of the Field of Dreams series. Phillies and Twins. Hey, we won last night, 7-1. Let's just sweep them. Why don't we? And, of course, Eagles preseason kicks off 7:30 up in New England. It's Leon Rimes, now the big.

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0: 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After a sunny Friday, we've got sunshine tomorrow with highs near 90. And chance of showers on Sunday, but otherwise nice with a high of 85.
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Ariana on the B, stay. And will the Powerball winner in Quincy, Illinois, stay anonymous? Under Illinois law, you can if you hit a big jackpot. You can't do it in PA. You can do it in Jersey. But $1 billion. Now, after taxes, like 400-something million. Give or take a mil, you know. And I guess I would stay anonymous, too, if you're a multimillionaire. You don't want too many people hitting you up all at once, right? It's in sync now. At least be one of

Well, no one knew the answer to the impossible question this morning, so another $101 goes into the jackpot. 202 Monday morning on the Kathy Romano Show. So think about it this weekend, guys. There are under 50 of these. What are they? Under 50 of these, what are they? Round one at 710, round two at 910, right here, Phillies B101.

0: Hey, everyone, it's Kathy Romano from B101. 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

0: 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Tomorrow, sunny Saturday and Sunday, chance of showers with a high of 85. 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

Adele, Someone Like You on the B. I'm wrapping things up. Gonna get on out of here. Have yourself an awesome rest of your weekend, guys. You got the Birds tonight, Phillies tonight. It's gonna be a fun little sports Friday.

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